I just kept trying to get a little bit of a little bit of a little bit of a little bit of a little bit of a little bit of a little bit of a little bit of a little bit of a little bit of a little bit of a little bit of a little bit of a little bit of a little bit of a little bit of a little bit of a little bit of a little bit of a little bit of a little bit of a little bit of a little bit of a little bit of a little bit of a little bit of a little bit of a little bit of a little bit of a little bit of a little bit of a little bit of a little bit of a little bit of a little bit of a little bit of a little bit of a little bit of a little bit of a little bit of a little bit of a little bit of a little bit of a little bit of a little bit of a little bit of a little bit of a little bit of a little bit of a little bit of a little bit of a little bit of a little bit of a little bit of a little bit of a little bit of a little bit of a little bit of a little bit of a little bit of a little bit of a little bit of a little bit of a little bit of a little bit of a little bit of a little bit of a little bit of a little bit of a little bit of a little bit of a little bit of a little bit of a little bit of

Good evening, Tokyo. This is the loudest crowd so far here. This is a little bit of Paul McCartney for you. This is something called Live and Let Die.

This is the first song we ever wrote for In Guns N' Roses. You might know the video. This is called Don't Cry.

0: conciertos de las máximas estrellas de la música en Kiss Concert. 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
1: We'll dedicate this song to people who tell you you can never fucking get anywhere with your life. This is a song called Double Talking Jive, motherfucker.

fucking, cause I got no more patience. 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

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So maybe if you're lucky, one day you'll end up like me. That's right, a diva from head to toe. You have to work to get this good.

the lake. Of course, it was winter when all this was ice. That's a hell of a thing to do, you know.